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Hey, well, okay. Aren't you gonna ask me what I did today? I'm going up and down. Hit the ground. Black and white. Why can't it be right and oh, hey? Well, okay. Aren't you gonna ask me what I did today?

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1: The way you play guitar makes me feel so masochistic. The way you go down low deep into the neck, and I would do anything, and I would do anything. And Patty Hearst, you standing there in front of the Symbionese Liberation Army flag with your legs spread. I was wondering, were you getting it every night from a black revolutionary man and his women, or were you really dead? And now that you are on the run, what goes on in your mind? Your sister, they sit by the window. You know your mama does a sit and cry. And your daddy, well, you know what your daddy said, Patty. You know what your daddy said, Patty? He said, oh, 60 days ago, she was such a lovely child. Now here she is with a gun in her hand.

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had one. I've got to introduce this. Right, this geezer is a nice song.

done it. I've just split up with Chris officially. Should be on Facebook as well. And I hate to say this, but I was more heartbroken last night when we didn't fucking win. Alison, do not use that voice note on your record.

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Here we are again, another 2 hours of punk rock and hardcore here on Louder Than War Radio. This is Radio Zero, I'm Mike Unruly. That right there was 13th Chime, a song called Radio Man, off of an album called The Singles 1981 and 1983. And that song was from a demo. Was never on any of the singles. Alright, from 81 to 78, we're gonna stay in England. This is from the album Crossing the Red Sea with the Adverts, with a song, On Wheels.

0: scotch and work some money. I now wish you maximum profit possibility about this song. Here you go, friend.
1: And that was Beefeater, Wars in Space, from a 7-inch comp from 1985 called Alive and Kicking, along with other DC bands like Mission Impossible and Marginal Man. Up next, this is Headcut from Ventura. This is from their first album. The song's called Heart.

Wipers from the album Follow Blind, 1987. The song was called Against the Wall. Sofahead before that, the song Father's Day was from the album Acres of Geese's, 1991. Moss Icon from Maryland before that, from their first 7-inch that came out in 1988. That song was called Hate in Me. Black Market Baby before that, from Washington, D.C., Downward Christian Soldiers, from a 1983 album called Senseless Offerings, and yeah, we're caught up. So here's an old Husker Du song from 1980. It's called Amusement.

thou art strong. 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Stephen, Stephen, don't you shine. Don't speak now, we are talking. Not a word, lest you disgrace. There's people listening, don't embarrass us. Never let us catch.

That was The Stench from Utah, USA. That was Mountain Dew from a 1991 7-inch called Four Before. Operation Ivy before that from California, Big City, from a 1989 LP called Energy. A double dose of Zounds before that. Did He Jump / My Mommy's Gone. Those two songs are eternally fused together on The Curse of the Zounds, 1981. Alright, I got Stalin up next. A song called Nothing. It's from a 1983 album called Mushi, or Insect. Ready to learn some Japanese? So the album is called Mushi. It means insect, bug, moth, or cricket. Literal meaning. The figurative meaning, traditionally it refers to a worm or spirit inside the body believed to control emotions, temper, or nervousness. I looked it up, so you don't have to. And it's a picture disc. Kind of pointless here on the radio, but it's a beautiful record. The song's called Nothing.

Indian Dream, from their 7-inch from 1992. That song was called When the People Are One. I wonder if they ever seen Pluribus. Nation of Ulysses before that with a song called N-O-U-S-P-T-D-A. I believe it stands for Nation of Ulysses, Social Program to Destroy America, or maybe Special Program to Destroy America. Ian, if you're listening, and I'm sure you are, shoot me a comment, explain yourself. What else? Soul Glow before that, from Pennsylvania, USA. The song was New Humanism. All right, this next band is called Odd Man Out. It has a guitarist and bassist from The Faction, including Steve Caballero, the pro skater. This is a self-titled record released in 1988. Man, this record rules. It's epic. Song reminds me of, like, The Cult or something like that. This song is called Vast Difference.

The Willard was the name of that band. They're Japanese. They put out a 7-inch picture disc in 1985 called Vanguard. That was what that was, Vanguard. Before that, Pink Lincolns from Illinois, from the album Headache, 1989. The song was called Tourist. Reason to Believe, before that, a song called Maybe Not, from the 89 album When Reason Sleeps, Demons Dance, Nemesis Records. Lay Thugs, again. Looking in Your Eyes, from the album As Happy As, 1993, Sub Pop Records. I think I've played them every week for some time now. Totally accidental, and I'll probably play them next week. Malgruppe from Germany before that. Das Volk from a 2019 album called Tiere in Chernobyl, which means animals in Chernobyl. Up next, from New Jersey, Sticks and Stones, from the album Optimist Club. This song is Optimist Club.

That was a band called Diddly Squat from Richmond, Washington. Tri-Cities. They only released one 7-inch in 1998. That song was called No Questions. Some of those folks would later be in Christ on a Crutch. And later even, the Foo Fighters, I guess. Peter and the Test Tube Babies did Guest List before that from The Mating Sounds of South American Frogs. The Clash from the Cost of Living EP, 1979, and Gates of the West. Okay, meanwhile, in the present day, this is Game from London, from the album No One Wins. This is Judges.

And that was a Canadian band called Bootlicker from a 2021 self-titled LP. That song was called The Cold. The Cums from Tokyo from a 1983 LP called No Side. That song was called Ultimate. Dead Kennedys in there before that. Yeah, the song called Drug Me. And Razzia before that from Germany. The song from their 1986 record Ausflug mit Franziska. That song was called Slalom d'Amour. Rough translation of that is Death-Defying Stunt. All right, up next we got Zygote from the 1981 album Wind of Knives. The song is called In the Red.

That was brand new music from a band called Dead Bob. It's called Center of the Universe. It's like No Means No reincarnated. I don't know all the lineup details, but for all intents and purposes, it's a continuation of No Means No. Criminal Damage, Portland, Oregon, from the album Call of Death, 2012. The song is called Bitter Days. Bad Religion before that with Shamira from the Generator album. And then we heard Zygote with In the Red from the 1991 album Wind of Knives. All right, this band is called Anti from L.A. from an album called Defy the System in 1983. The song's called I Try.

All right, thanks for listening. This has been Radio Zero. I've been Mike Unruly. We're going to go out with Last Call, 1980. Peter Gabriel, Games Without Frontiers. Quote, a satirical critique of international diplomacy and war, characterizing them as childish, dangerous, and superficial games played by world leaders. Well, here we are. This song has been in my head all freaking week. So now it will

Good evening and welcome along to the Pub Jukebox Show. It's me, John Hayhurst, here for the next 2 hours playing rock and roll music for your delight. Lots of new stuff there this week. We've got some new stuff from The Strokes, a new track from The Black Crowes coming up, some South Arcade, some Enter Shikari, who just dropped a brand new album out of the blue. Cover of the week is going to be from Lamb of God with a Black Sabbath classic. Loads of great stuff. But you heard the first track from our featured album of the week, which is an oldie. Well, kind of. It's not quite 12 months old, but it's one that we could have played last year. Moisturiser by Wet Leg. And you heard CPR there. Two more tracks coming from that album. The Black Crowes released A Pound of Feathers, and it was the featured album last week. Not this week. Be a bit off doing it 2 weeks on the trot, but I'm sure later on the year we'll probably feature it again. Stunning as it is. Let's play one track from it at least. Eros Blues.

Let's Go In Shopping with The Strokes, brand new from them, and they've just announced a tour this week. They are coming to the UK in October. They'll be playing the O2 in London on the 6th, then they do a few dates in Europe before coming back to Newcastle on October the 25th, Manchester 26th, and in Dublin, Ireland on the 28th. That's The Strokes. Before that, Eros Blues, The Black Crowes from their superb 10th album, A Pound of Feathers, and they have one date in the UK. Well, now two, actually. They're playing a festival in Chelmsford, but they are coming to Manchester to play the Albert Hall in June. Looking forward to that. I shall be there. Well, we've started off a bit sort of quiet, haven't we? So I think it's about time we boosted the volume levels with the cover of the week. And this is a big fans of Black Sabbath, Lamb of God, and their version of Children of the Grave.

Well, there's not many bands, is there, that will drop a brand new album without any warning, but Enter Shikari are one of them. That is called, it's the title track from their new album, dropped only last week, called Lose Yourself. It's got 12 tracks on it. Love to play them all. They're all pretty good. Quite modern sounding, though, as they are. Before that, something that was brought from the depths of hell. Children of the Grave by Lamb of God, the original, obviously, Black Sabbath's. So that was the cover of the week. Now, somebody else who's releasing new stuff as well, which is all very exciting, is Evanescence. They've got a tour lined up for autumn, and they'll be coming over to play a selection of arenas with their huge, huge production. This is the new track from them, though. It's called Who Will You Follow?

so much new stuff to unpack for you this week. That is a band I thought had disappeared. I thought they'd broken up. And then a new album called Nets to Catch the Wind suddenly came out literally last week on Friday. And I saw lots of sort of stuff on social media of them coming back together again. It's Tiger Cub, a band who released an album, their last album, I absolutely loved. Play my favourite song was probably my favourite track of, I think, 2023 when it came out. So yeah, Tiger Cub are back. Fall In, Fall Out. Before that, South Arcade, something brand new from them. Again, only released last week. It's called Superman. So we're waiting for a new album, hopefully dropping soon. And before that, something new from Evanescence. Can you believe this? Enter Shikari, Evanescence, South Arcade, Tiger Cub, and then Gretel announces her debut album called Squish, which gives me an excuse to play Unbloom.

even new stuff from Peter Frampton. That's coming back a few years, isn't it? But that is something brand new from him. Lions at the Gate, featuring Tom Morello from Rage Against the Machine. Before that, Unbloom Gretel, whose new album Squish could well be the featured album of the week next week. It almost made it for this week, but I thought, no, let's go back and do Wet Leg. We didn't do that one last year. We're coming up with the competition right now, in fact. I'm going to play you three pieces of music. There is a connection between all three. I won't tell you what that is until the end. And we start with this one.

And that's a track from their brand new album that was only released last weekend. Lots of new albums came out last weekend. That one's Maybe Not Tonight. It's called Cross My Heart. Before that, the third track from our featured album of the week this week, which is Wet Leg's Moisturiser. I reckon one of those other albums that we've played a track from tonight is probably going to be next week's featured album of the week. Time for what, two tracks left? Let's do something new from Marmosets, who have released several tracks on an EP called Cut Back. That's what it's telling me anyway on here. We're going to play that one, and then we'll try and fit in a bit of Bones UK.

Well, there you go. That's a bit of Marmosets and Cut Back, which is a new track released from them this week. Thank you very much for listening. It's been me, John Hayhurst, for the last 2 hours. Well, almost 2 hours. You've been listening to the Pub Jukebox Show. Join me again next week, same time, same place. And I'll leave you with some Bones UK and Won't Settle. Ta-ra!

Good evening all, yes, straight into the tunes tonight. It's Dermot, you're in the right place. It's Wednesday the 6th of May 2026 at 9 p.m. And we kicked off tonight with an opening track from Irish artists Dom Posh Hippies. That track Scumbo is one half of their double single that's just come out. Doomer is the other half of that. Another show packed full of brilliant tunes tonight, and we always like to start it loud here on a Wednesday night. You've had Scumbo. Now, we've got the Wild Eyes with Under the Soil.

Second track in tonight, and we've already got Bog Punk from rural Ireland. That is The Wild Eyes, have been played on this show before. That is the new release, along with a track called Witch Blade. That track is called Under the Soil, and it's Dermot here. It's Loud and War Radio. It's Where's Me Jumper Dermot. You know what I do here? Play music from all over, with the bias towards music from the island of Ireland. And tonight, track one from the island of Ireland. Track two from the island of Ireland. Okay, let's go for it. This is the Hat Trick. This is Bucket with their new single, Nails.

Not that you would be asleep at this hour of the night. It's only just gone 9 o'clock. But yeah, you're definitely awake now listening to those three tunes. The third one there we played is the new single, like I said, from Bucket, Irish band Bucket. The track is called Nails. That's Keane, Emmett and Corey. And I've heard they're very special live too. Loads of the usual stuff happening in the show tonight. We will have a live track in hour number one. We will have a 3 from 1 around the start of hour number two. We will have a reinterpreted, aka a cover track, towards the end of hour number two. And we will end with a classic track as decided by me. And lots of great stuff in between. Lots of new stuff. A couple of bits from artists we've not heard from for a while. And a few things linked to live gigs I've either been to, or I'm going to, or you've been to, or you're going to. We keep music live here on Louder Than War Radio. Right, we're going to a debut album now. Came out on May the 1st, on May Day, from London band Modern Woman. The debut album is called Johnny's Dream World. Go and support them on the Bandcamp, because May the 1st, for them, was a blessed day.

Blessed Day, track number 7 on the debut album from Modern Woman, the debut album called Johnny's Dream World. And if you want to catch the band live, then you're probably not listening to this show, because tonight they're playing the Lexington in London. May the 16th at Brudenell Social Club in Leeds. They've got a couple of festival things, I think, lined up, and they'll be back out on the road from October onwards. Sneaky Pete's in Edinburgh, October the 28th. The Now Wave Pub right here in Manchester, October the 29th. And I'm sure we'll hear more from Modern Woman on this show and on Louder Than War Radio. As you know, there's a bias towards good music on this show. Always, always. I'm going to put 3 of those tracks together now, kicking off with another visit to the west of Ireland. This is Shark School kicking off this threesome with Don't Trust a Man.

0: Hey, suckers. This is Masani from Pussy Gillette.
1: 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This is Taylor from Feet from the Netherlands.
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4: Yeah, 23 minutes past 9 o'clock here on Wednesday, the 6th of May, 2026. I hope you're enjoying the tunes so far. Played you three tunes there together. Shark School, Deja Vega and Cutscene. Shark School with their new track, huge track, Don't Trust a Man. It's a band based in Galway on the west coast of Ireland. I really like the sound of that. I think they're connected to the Strange Brew people over there in the west of Ireland. Then we had a bit of psych rock from Deja Vega with a track that was released on May the 1st called You Only Like Me in Stars. Like that track a lot. Looking forward to catching them live very soon. Then a single from a band I did catch live back in February, I think it was, the end of February. Cutscene, that is called Concrete Line. That is their first single announcing their signing to Heist or Hit. It's the first new music of 2026, a debut with Heist or Hit. And yes, I did get to see that band live. And here's a band I got to see live very, very recently. It was absolutely fantastic. The Greyston Unity in Halifax. This is Cork's own The Love Buzz with Freeloaded Cool Kitten.

Friends of the show, Cork's The Love Buzz, with their new single Freeloaded Cool Kitten, which is ahead of the release of their forthcoming album Earworms, which will come out later this year in the autumn. If you've never seen this band live, then you have to go and see this band live. They are something else. They are very, very special. Speaking of live music, the first feature in the show tonight is where I play a track recorded in front of a live audience, and this was recorded at a venue called The Point Depot. It's not called the Point Depot anymore now in Dublin, but I do remember it as The Point. I saw many a band there back in the day. This is REM, Losing My Religion, the live track, tonight.

Oh, well, what a gig that must have been. Point Depot, REM, and of course, Losing My Religion. That is our live track tonight. There'll be another one next week. I wonder what it will be. I do know what's happening next Sunday. The guest for Ian Key in his In Conversation show, right here on Lair and War Radio, at 1 p.m, will be this next band, Bug Eye. They've released a new single. This is called These Walls Will Fall on Lair and War Radio.

Angela, Paula, Lex, Susie, otherwise known as Bug Eye. That is the most recent single called These Walls Will Fall, which I think is the last track on Side A of the second album from Bug Eye, which is due out on the 15th of May. Let me double check. Yes, the 15th of May. Not long now. On INH Records. There's a band I've yet to see live. That's got to be sorted this year. If you want to hear the band talk about the new album, then on Sunday at 1 p.m. right here on Loud and More Radio, tune in to Ian Key's radio show when Bug Eye will be joining him. We're flying through the show tonight. Let me tell you a little bit about what's still to come. I've got a new single, a pre-release play, in fact, of the new Nixer single. It's good. It's very good. I've got something from Charlie Clark because his long-awaited album is coming out and I've been a big fan for quite a while. Our 3-for-1 tonight comes from Kneecap, having released Fenian, the new album. I've got tracks from Arborist, from Polite Bureau. I've got a beautiful track as our reinterpreted, aka cover track later on, and I've got a classic track celebrating an album that was released a number of years ago to finish the show with tonight. And in between, we've got music from all over. Back to the island of Ireland now. This is Concrete Cage from TV People.

TV People's music gives me goosebumps. There we go. I'm going to say that now. They can put that on the next single release. Dermot, Where's My Jumper, Dermot? Gives me goosebumps. That is their new single inspired by Martin Scorsese's After Hours. TV People, Irish band based in London, Paul and Brendan. And that was recorded at the legendary Darklands Audio, Darklands Studio by Dan Doherty and mastered at the legendary Hellfire Studios. It's Dermot, it's Loud and War Radio. If it's your birthday today, this track is for you. It's Makeshift Art Bar and Birthday Party.

Love that band from an EP called Lackluster Writing Makes Fundamental Reading. That is Makeshift Art Bar, all the way from Belfast on the island of Ireland. And they have just announced a headline tour, their first headline tour. They're kicking off on the 12th of October in Newcastle. And here's some dates for you. Wednesday the 14th in Leeds, Thursday the 15th of October in Liverpool, Friday the 16th of October in Manchester, I'll be there. Sunday the 18th of October, Bristol, Tuesday the 20th of October, Brighton, Wednesday the 21st of October, London, Thursday the 22nd, they're over to Lausanne in France, and they have been playing support to some people, and they're going to be at some festivals too. I think they've got the Edinburgh Psych Fest in September. They've just supported Just Mustard in Dublin. Get that band now while they play these relatively intimate venues, because Makeshift Art Bar are going to be huge. You heard it here first. Right, looking at the time, you know what I'm going to say. I've got to stick a number of tracks together because we're hurtling towards the end of hour number one and at the start of hour number two. I've got to get in the three from one. Oh yes, I've got all the housekeeping to do. So this is Charlie Clark with a track called Don't Have a Cow, Man.

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5: Yeah, and we're in the last 4 minutes of hour number one. I think we've had a huge amount of great music already in the show tonight, and I hope you'll agree. Thank you very much for tuning in, by the way. Whenever you're tuning in, I know some of you tune in on a Wednesday night from all over the world, different time zones, and then some of you listen in on the Mixcloud from all over the world at different time zones. So if you like what you hear, or you like some of what you hear, then spread the word. Let some other people know that they could tune in on a Wednesday night between 9 and 11 p.m. UK time, or they could find the Mixcloud link, which goes live just after 11 p.m. tonight, and they can get to listen to such great tunes like those three. Nixer are releasing that on Friday. That's Sean and Colin. It's a timely track indeed. It's coming out on Blowtorch Records. Shout out to Richard and everyone at Blowtorch Records. Freedom is the new single, and as I said, it comes out on May the 8th. The track just before that is from an artist called Your Cuz Marcus. Yes, I play him quite a bit here. I love what he does. That's his new single called 2017, and if you're in the island of Ireland, on the island of Ireland, or can get to the island of Ireland, then Your Cuz Marcus with special guests is playing the Grand Social Ballroom on Thursday, May the 28th. Go and check out that gig if you can get along to it. And then the first track I played is from an artist called Charlie Clark. Delighted to say the album called Late Night Drinking will now get a physical release. It's the debut album from Charlie Clark. The album was due for release a couple of years ago, then things happened or didn't happen as the case may be on the ill-fated It's Creation Baby label. However, the good news is that the physical album on vinyl and CD will come out in November of this year. If you want to get yourself a copy of it because you like the sound of that track, stunning track, Don't Have a Cow Man, then Late Night from Glasgow is the website, is the shop you need to go and check out to get your order in. Speaking of Glasgow, let's stay in Glasgow. This is Big Fella Funk from DOS.

0: All the best tunes, all the best music here on Loud and War Radio. You're listening to Dermot. We're at the start of hour number two, and I've just ended the last hour with a track from DOS, the new single from DOS. It's the second single from the self-titled EP. Glasgow-based electronic post-punk duo DOS, released at the end of April via Alco Pop Records. If you want some of that big fella funk, then they're playing right here in Manchester at the Rat and Pigeon on May the 14th. Okay, because we're at the start of hour number two, it's time for me to put three tracks together from one band or artist, often links to a new release. The band you might have heard of, they've been in the news a couple of times over the last couple of years, and in fact, they were in Glasgow quite a bit last weekend. This is Kneecap. I'm going to play you three tracks, one from the debut album and then two from the new album, because it's time for...
1: Three. From.

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4: Fine Art Fenians, give us our 3 from 1 to 9, because it is, of course, Kneecap. 3 tracks there. First track came from their debut album called Fine Art. Drug Dealing Pagans is the name of the track. And then I took 2 tracks from the new album, which has just been released, called Fenian. Second track I played is featuring Kay Tempest, Irish Goodbye. And then that track you just heard, called At the Top. On Heavenly Recordings, you might have read about the band, you might have heard about the band. Go and listen to their tunes, Kneecap, and they will be touring that album. Oh yes, of course they will be touring that album. Touring, in fact, with some very big events, so go and check them out in all the usual places. You're listening to Dermot, you're listening to Where's Me Jumper Dermot, and now we're heading to San Antonio in Texas for a new single from the band Fee. This is called

Another great song from San Antonio-based punk band FEA. The track is called Paco. I know there's a story behind that song. Letty writing it in memory of her cousin Paco and dealing with the emotional aftermath of his tragic loss. It's Dermot, it's Louder Than War Radio. Back to some things related to live music. Last Sunday, Dirty Sunbeams promoter, you know, the people that write about great music in Calderdale and the environs, well, they also put on gigs. They do lots of great things. And one of the gigs they put on was by an artist called Arborist. And it was absolutely beautiful. Elsa Tully played support. Elsa Tully gets a spin on next week's show. Arborist gets a spin on tonight's show with his new single, Looking for Love.

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1: Yes, and there's like Louder Than War, there's a few of us out there trying to keep the flame of independent music burning, and Dirty Sunbeams, hats off to you. Go and check them out on the website. Some great reviewers, photographers and promoters on there too, all about music from Calderdale, but obviously they promote music from all over. And the first track we had there was from a gig promoted by Dirty Sunbeams last Sunday at the Trades Club in Hebden Bridge, Arborist. Arborist is the musical outlet of Belfast's Mark McCambridge, and it was an absolutely fantastic afternoon. It's like an afternoon with Mark McCambridge. The music was brilliant, and the crowd interaction and the humour and everything, and the insider information we have about something coming up on Channel 4. And this new feature I've got where I play a couple of tracks or three tracks from a place, and so we're staying in Belfast because the second track I played is from Belfast band Reflect. Like this band a lot, new young band, and this is their new track called Listen. And yes, you are listening to me on Louder Than War Radio. Let's head further away now. This is a track called Puedo Ser Tu Pez from Blue Shit.

Huedosa Tupes, Can I Be Your Fish? That's from Blue Shit, Mexican alternative indie project created by visual artist Jose Arturo Hinojos from Chihuahua in Mexico. We're flying towards the second half hour of the second hour of a two-hour show, so you know what that means. Let's put some tracks together. Here's three, Polite Bureau, Amaral and the Sniffers, and Siba, Monkey Man.

0: 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Anything with a decent guitar, to be honest. I've got all the latest releases and some old classics coming direct from the jukebox, together with a weekly competition and the legendary Spinning Wheel of Steel game show. I'll see you at the bar at 7 on Wednesday nights on Louder Than War Radio.
1: Right, three really great tracks once again. I only play good music here on Louder Than War Radio. In fact, when I tag this show, I tag it with the phrase good music because, yes, self-belief. I believe in all the music I played. Polite Bureau, Dyslexic Cycling Proficiency. Go and see that band if you've not seen that band yet. Polite Bureau. They are playing support very soon in Manchester. Check it out, Polite Bureau. Then Pigs from Amel and the Sniffers. And then Dunana from Siba, produced by Monkey Man. Very powerful track, came out a couple of years ago. Playing it here on Louder Than War Radio. Time for another powerful track now, written by Shane McGowan. It's time for our reinterpreted track tonight, yes, aka the cover track. This track is Haunted, reinterpreted by Imelda May and Johnny Depp. Do you

Oh, this is a great thing I get to do every Wednesday night here in Leather and Ward Radio. Play you such great tunes, and that's another great tune. Johnny Depp and Imelda May have joined forces for that track, Haunted. It's the second single from the upcoming tribute album called 20th Century Paddy, the Songs of Shane McGowan, which comes out in November the 13th via Ruby Works. It's Dermot, it's Leather and Ward Radio, and now we're speeding towards the end of hour number two. But as Nell Davies would say, go big or go home.

Alvaretti and May Kay with a track called Graceful Swimmer from the album Kiss Big, which is the album that's just been released very recently. Then before that, a track that goes back a couple of years now, it is Sinead O'Brien with Most Modern Painting. And we started off with Go Big or Go Home from Nell Davies, the new track from Nell Davies. Go and check out all those artists in the usual places, on Bandcamp, on their websites, etc. Go Big or Go Home. That could be the theme for tonight's show. I think it is now. I've decided the theme right at the end of a two-hour show. We have had loads of great music in the show tonight. And like I said earlier, if you like what you hear, and if you want to give someone a recommendation, then please spread the word. Tell them to tune in here on a Wednesday night, or when the Mixcloud link comes on, maybe drop it to them and give them something to listen to for the rest of the week. And hopefully I'll see you and them back here this time next week, because we are at the end of 2 hours. And the last feature of the show is where I play you a track that I have decided is a classic track. So a classic track as decided by me. And tonight, it's an anniversary of this album. I'm not going to tell you how many years. It'll make some of you feel very, very old. Last week, we ended with a track from Ian Brown, F-E-A-R. Before that, in a different incarnation, he was a member of the Stone Roses. So I'm going to play you a classic track from the Stone Roses. This is Bye Bye Bad Man. Until this time next week, keep safe, keep listening to good music, be kind, and above all,

Welcome back. Happy Wednesday. This is Louder Than War Radio. You're listening to Radio Zero now. My name's Mike Unruly. 2 hours of punk rock and hardcore starts now. We're going to start off with a band that's been out here in the States playing some shows. Now, I saw Cox Sparrer at Chaos and Taos. I don't remember how long ago, probably 12 or 13 years ago, maybe more. And yeah, they played this song, What's It Like to Be Old? Now they're old, but the people they were talking about in the song are still alive and they're still older than them. So what's it like to be really old? Well, they're still playing this song. It's one of their biggest hits. This version is from 1978.

That was Tommy Keen, a song called Strange Alliance from his 1982 self-released album of the same name. I got this track you just heard from a compilation called Connected, released in 1981 on Limp Records. Up next, this is Ghost Dance. This is the singer from Skeletal Family and the guitarist from Sisters of Mercy from the 1986 Grip of Love single. The song is Last Train.

That was Coldbringer from Portland, Oregon, from a 2006 LP called Lust and Ambition. That song was called Doomtown Now. If I didn't tell you they were from Portland, would you have guessed? I'm always wondering. Samples before that with Government Downfall, taken from the No Future comp, A Country Fit for Heroes, came out in 1981. Homefront before that with the song Nation. All right, next up is a band called Sorry. The song is called One More Step, taken from the 1984 comp of Massachusetts bands called Bands That Could Be God.

Right, that band is called Rollins Goskor, Swedish. Translates to Rollins Boys Choir. The song was Gossen Franco Machtbayar, means the boy Franco, lust for power, or power hungry boy Franco, something like that. It's from a compilation of Swedish bands called Vägra för Helvete. It's from 1983. The band before that was called M78. It's a one-off project from members of Gas, Ghoul, Gastunk, and Systematic Death. I took that from a compilation called Order of the Kite Volume 1, originally released in a comp 7-inch called Suicide Omnibus. I think that song was just called M78 as well, 1985. I'm hitting my comp section hard today. But before that, Channel 3 with I've Got a Gun from the I've Got a Gun LP. And Sorry before that from the comp Bands That Could Be God. The song was One More Step. You're listening to Louder Than War Radio. After this show is the Pub Jukebox Show with John Hayhurst. And after that show is Where's Me Jumper. And listening to both of these shows, they do something where they feature a cover song every week, and I like that idea. I'm new here, so I'm gonna follow suit. This next song is our cover of the week. It's a band called Slime Fisher from Japan. It's from a 7-inch called Too Late to Kiss the Truth, and it's four Japanese bands covering snuff songs. Came out in 1983. This is Slime Fisher doing The Damage Is Done.

That was Los Monjo from Guadalajara. That's four brothers. Monjo is their family name. They put out a double LP discography in 2022 called Legado Familiar, which means family legacy. The song you just heard was Despreciables, or Despicable, from 2011. Nausea before that with the song Clutches, from a Maximum Rock and Roll comp from 89 called They Don't Get Paid, They Don't Get Laid, But Boy Do They Work Hard. 2000 Dirty Squatters before that with Official Error, from a 1989 LP called Squat the Lot. All right, I got another comp here from 93. It's called Viva La Vinyl. It's on Campground Records. This is a song off it called So What by the band John Cougar Concentration Camp.

0: be warm and showing probable cause, telling the place and the persons at
1: 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Fire, guys.
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3: Flush. Turn around. You're under arrest. Turn around.
4: This is what we got.
3: Put your arm over. Come on. The other arm. Behind you.
4: Try to flush.
3: Right there. That's

That was Ratos de Parao, Poluiso Atomica, from the 1983 compilation Sub. Born Against, with Set Your AM Dial for White Empowerment. That was from the 10-inch, Battle Hymns of the Race War. Or these next two songs are from the Japanese comp A Farewell to Arms, from 1986 on Selfish Records. We got Oto up first with I Like Cola, and then Gastunk with the song The Eyes.

That was the German band Inferno from the album Hibakusha 1986. The song was Ein glücklicher Narr. It means a happy fool. Gastunk from Japan before that with the song The Eyes, and Odo did I Like Cola, both from the A Farewell to Arms comp. Well, it's the top of the hour. That's the halfway point. You're listening to Radio Zero. I'm DJ Mike Unruly. Up next, a band from Ontario, Canada called One Blood. The song is called The Heat Is On, and it's from a 1991 album on Gern Blanston Records called Building a World of Prosperity with the Efficiency of the Free Enterprise System.

Ultra Sect from San Francisco. That's from their new album, Lead Us to Glory, the song with Public Enemy. Maybe you caught them on their tour with Mess last month on the West Coast. And DFMK, or DFMK before that, Desquiciados. It means unhinged. They're a band from Tijuana. They have a new album called Playa Nuclear. Well, it came out last year. Pinhead Gunpowder before that, I Walk Alone from the 1996 album Goodbye Ellison Avenue. Here's a band from Australia called Crocodiles. They have a brand new record called Limbo, Please Be Good to Me. The song is called Satisfy.

New stuff right there from Guns for Sick Children. That song is called Material Takeover. They're a Bay Area band. Visions played with them last year in Santa Rosa, a tiny little Mexican restaurant. It got wild. Nerve Agents before that with the song The Poisoning from the Butterfly Collection LP. That was 2001. J Church before that did Misery off of one of their 20 dozen records. All right, we're going to go back to the 70s. Actually, I don't know when this song was recorded. This is the Sniveling Shits with a song called Bring Me the Head of Yukio Mashima. It's from a record that came out in 1989 called I Can't Come. It's like 1977 to 1989.

That was a song called Vintern. It means winter, from a Swedish band called Matriarkatet. It means matriarchy, from a 2015 album called Anticlimax. Also from Sweden, Terrible Feelings before that with a song called Cold Eyes, also from 2015. So here's another band from Sweden, from a 2006 album called 10 Song EP. It's a straight edge band called Step Forward with a song Can't Get Ahead.

And we're back. Those 7 seconds with What If There's War in America, 1984, The Crew. SOA in there with Gate Crashers from the No Policy EP is 1981. Electro Hippies before that and Unity is from the album The Only Good Punk, 1988. Public High School by Necros, 1981. Before that, Zero Sanity from a brand new demo, the song called Catalepsy. I know, that one fooled you, didn't it? You thought it was from like 1981. Somehow they were after that sound. They got just a perfect recording that makes you think that's definitely early 80s hardcore. No, that was Zero Sanity from a brand new demo. Crude SS before that with Blue Eyed Devils. That came from another comp of mine called The Vikings Are Coming. All Swedish bands, came out in 1985. And Ripcord before that with No Reason from the Poetic Justice LP 1988, and the set all started with Step Forward, Vegan Straight Edge from Sweden. Now it also seems popular here at Louder Than War Radio to do a live track of the week, a feature. So I'm going to do that too. So here's your live track of the week I got queued up. This is Target of Demand from Germany, from the Your Choice Live 1989. The song's called Spaltkern.

0: All right, that was 5-0. That band is from Arkansas. That was Market from a 1993 7-inch called Fall Through. Mohinder before that, To Satisfy, also 1993. The Hated before that, from a self-released tape in 1986. That was thankfully later reissued on vinyl in 92 by Vermin Scum Records. That song was called Waiting. SNFU before that with Cannibal Cafe. And Squirrel Bait with Blacklight Poster Child, 1987. Now, we're going to see some reissues of those records soon at our local record stores, so keep your eye out. Squirrel Bait. Get them. Those originals are pricey. And then we started off with our live track of the week, Target of Demand, from the Your Choice Live series from 1989. Thanks, everyone, for listening. Share this with your friends. I'm DJ Mike Unruly. This is Radio Zero. Last call. So we're going to play one more song. We're going to go out with some hip-hop this time. This is a group called Too Black, Too Strong. They put out an album called Doing Hard Time on Planet Earth in 1993. It's on Relativity Records. Sound familiar? Relativity, back in the late 80s. Nuclear Assault, Forbidden, Exodus, Godflesh. The song's called Iceman Cometh. It's about the police. Not ice, it's the regular police. We're called Icemen. And the first thing you'll probably notice about this song is the Bad Brains riff they're sampling, Reignition. That's why you should turn this up really loud right now, no matter what you're doing. See you next week.
1: 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Fuck my man all up, man. The motherfucker laying all up in the hospital in a coma, man. Paralyzed.
2: Hey, yo, man, hey, yo, that's why, man. Fuck the Icemen. Come on, man, let's go. Come on.